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0: Tandem Rewind. I successi di ieri e di oggi viaggiano in coppia.
1: 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We move, we change, we get lost for a while.

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I gotta make a phone call. Thank you. 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You know, let me see what's happening at the address before I go home.

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1: Tell me what your spirit says, show me what you pray. Teach me every single part, I'll be your guide. You are a prisoner, looking for to be.

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As we gather here to mourn the passing of this noble sound, we should take the pains to remember something.

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1: 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Let's go.
2: 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Tante hits, nessuna interruzione.
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